seen. 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See, shine like the sun. Put my feet on the sea.

look in the car. One of the Cherokees, flying from heaven, having a live coal of fire in his hand. Set my lips and set my niggas with a bird.

was going to get an ad break, but really want to get into some Florida funk. This one is a leftover from a theme we did a couple of months ago on dresses and hot pants and

stomach is rolling. Feel mighty bad. 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Just running around.

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1: 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I'm Roscoe Gordon. Keep listening. You just might hear one of my recordings.

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0: Jumping the Blues.
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0: Jumping the Blues.
1: 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Well,
0: that was awesome.
3: 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Said it was your record player.
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5: 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This is the Duke Joint with Matt Frederick, just getting towards the end of the program. We just heard there from an act that is appearing twice in this week's gig guide. That was Checkerboard Lounge from their Sun Sessions LP. They recorded live at Sun Studios in Memphis, Tennessee. That was an interpretation of It Hurts Me Too. Big shout out to Peter, who really dug the Lightning Hopkins that we played beforehand. Thank you to everyone who sent through a message on 0400 031 067 during the program today. All right. Also, big thanks to some of the people who keep this program running. Big love to the patrons of the Duke Joint. They are A Cat Named Mamaru, Alexander Stevens, Andrew Williams, Andy Jennings, Baby Jack Phillips, Corey Allegro, David Gazzola, Doha Don, Eric Lewis, Frank Warner, Greg Cox, Ian Pruden, Jason Condor, John Scahill, Johnny Buckwheat and Little Black Maddie, Julian Clark, Kate McPherson, Louis the Cocker Spaniel, Nathan Edelson, Paul Grogan, Peter Green, Peter Jelly, Peter Mitch and Richard Drew. Big love also to Rock and Dave Williams, Sasha Brooks, Simon Sinnott, Steve Ray's Hat Band, Western Bulldogs Russ. Like to send some thanks to our business patrons, Diggs Plumbing, John at Webcon Concreting Barwon Heads, and Raina Della Real Estate. Our friends for a decade, they're Angus Ferguson,

Catherine Cosson, Craig Backer, Dave Archer, David Kay, Dave McDonald, The Ghost of Cosmo, Glenn Shaw, Horace Sinclair, Ivan Glavis, Jack Holes, Julie Rinder, Netschlag, Nick Doll, Nick Woodley, Paul Billy Weston, Peter Huberts, Peter Ring, Ron Heppenstall, Sam Sangster, Shiba Takumi, Sam Bohr, Steve Smith, Tess Sonnen, Todd Lewis, and Will Hawson. And our beautiful friends for life are Barry Williams, Dallas Whiting, Ian Cochran, Jack Botcher, Malcolm Corbin, Martin O'Sullivan, Matthew Belcher, Michael Kitzner, Roy Wilkerson, Russ Robinson, and Tony Jecks. Thank you all so much to all of those wonderful people, and thank you to you. I'm talking to you personally right here, right now. Whether you're a long-time listener or you're listening for the first time, thank you so much for taking what's been 5 minutes or the whole 2 hours out of your day to spend some time with us at the Juke Joint digging into the blues. We'll be back again on your radio next Sunday from 1 p.m. for more blues here on the Juke Joint. But stay where you are, because we've got Stunny Goma coming up next with Flight 106 to Africa. And just tune to PBS at any time. Anytime you damn well please, because whether it's a genre of music you're familiar with or not, you'll hear the music presented by Nowz with love, care, and passion for their music. Someone who's embedded in their local scene, plays local music, plays music from far afield, plays music that they love and hopefully you will love too. And in a world ruled by algorithms and metrics, man, genuine love for the music is a rare commodity and worth all the money in the world. Time for me to skedaddle on out of here, but like I said, Stony Goma coming up next. And just tune to PBS anytime to hear some great music presented by great people. Until next time, take care of yourselves, look after one another, and please never, ever, ever forget these words. The blues is the healer.

everybody wants to have a good time. I just wanna come out to Melbourne and listen to PBS radio, because I like to play the sweet music with these friends of mine. You know they try hard to fake it, but I can't do it all the time. I try hard to break it, but it was just a waste of my time. When I turn on my radio, hear PBS all the time. And I pray to God to please show me a sign. Has anybody seen my mind?

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I want to see. I'm a better say in the Batemoso, then you're near the Barmania.

people. This is Asha, and you're listening to Flight 1067 to Africa. Enjoy.

0: Yeah, we shall remember Kwaku the Hustler, the Traveller. Well, it's about 30 seconds before the Globe Village. Once again, thank you so very much for coming, and we'll do it again before too long. Just a reminder that from next week, we'll start the month-long tribute to Fela Anikula Pokuti. That's going to be something truly special. Thanks again for coming.
1: Ah, thank you. Thank you for having me. Madame
2: 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Take good care of yourselves until we meet again. Bonsoir.
3: 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These are our cultures. 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

to PBS 106.7 FM. It's Hannah here to present Soak 7 till 8 o'clock tonight on the radio. I'm stoked to be here broadcasting live on Wurundjeri country. I'd like to pay my respects to Wurundjeri elders and extend that to any First Nations people listening in. And to start by saying a big thank you to Roger and a hearty congratulations on 1,800 episodes. What a huge deal. He's amazing. What a commitment to PBS and to art and sharing resources. It's a very uplifting and hopeful program. And we're very lucky to have had him present 1,800 episodes. Viva la Global Village. Okay, starting tonight's episode of Soak with a new release. This is a collaboration called Rabbits. Rabbits with three S's. It's a collaboration between artists based in Woodstock, New York State, and Ballarat. and they joined the Clan Analog Artist Collective to release this EP called Adrift. It's a long-distance collab between Australian composer Ray Hole, who is in Sunray Ensemble, if you've heard that, with a beautiful kind of various instruments, gorgeous strings and mallets. And they're working here with New York multimedia artist John Kors, whose field recording practice pulls everyday sounds into new rhythmic contexts. And shout out to Owen, our program manager here at PBS, who sent this through this week because he thought I'd like it, and I really do. Submerged from Rabbits. Merry Sunday, everyone. We made it through another week. I'm proud of us. Hope you're taking it easy. You're with Hannah on PBS.

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Sex shapes the body and drug shapes the mind. I think this time I really crossed the line. You tell me things that I should never.

sounds from beneath the sound barrier. Sounds from within the sound barrier. Sounds from beyond the sound barrier. The sound barrier. Avant-garde music every Sunday night, 10 p.m. to midnight on PBS. And hello, good evening. It is indeed just gone 10 p.m. here at PBS in Naarm, Melbourne, where I am broadcasting on the lands of the Wurundjeri people of the Kulin Nation, and I pay my respects to their elders, past and present, and extend that same respect to any First Nations people listening to the show, be it live now or later.

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